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2: Hi, I'm Bibi Rexha, and you're listening to Los 40, the concert radio station.

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1: 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Bad things, it's a lot of bad things that they wish and they wish and they wish and they wish and they wish and on me. Yeah. Hey, hey. She say, do you love me? I tell her only partly. I only

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